could move now, if my fingers could move, I would go to the piano, touching music with my fingers, touching sound with my living fingers.

0: this invisible beauty of the mind and spirit. 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

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Now I'm deriving, now I'm deriving.

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'Cause I lay there in the quiet, and it's like Christmas Eve.

Let's get the party started. See you at the bar, you was hardly talking. That's when I knew that your heart was scarring. Friends to lovers need a part to star in. Like, wait, babe, let me ask your pardon. This ain't Gucci, this is Prada, darling. If you want something, you can ask.

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3: Some days I feel like I'm a channel to bring strength to my people, but I got an inner fight about it. Feeling special is illegal. How come I play the leader part when I'm nothing more than equal? I lack of strength so many times. Can

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Everyone can face a crisis, but not everyone can make it home.

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I feel like Clooney could be this party. I feel like

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I feel like

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It's like you wake up after a night out. Your memory's a bit foggy, but you know you're dancing that away, like proper grooving. And ladies might have seen, might have danced with you, but that's not important. The important part was the energy, the beautiful, beautiful energy. You roll over, you check your phone. No notifications, no worries. You walk downstairs and your mate Kevin's cooking up some bacon. 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You glance outside, the sun's shining. Your little neighbour Jono's kicking a ball about. 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

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Will you know?

I do it, but I'm still real, you know? I'm not sure how I do it, but I'm still real.

The light of my life is going out tonight in a pink champagne Corvette. The light of my life is going out tonight without a flicker of regret.